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1: Hey, what's going on? I'm Adele. I hope you had a great weekend. Was it productive? We pulled out all our patio furniture, power wash, got it all set up. And then, of course, when we were done, my son invited all his friends over, which I love. But, of course, they need food and they need drinks, so I was ordering pizza, bringing cases of Gatorade, and at one point, my son said, Mom, we're out of Gatorade. Can you get more? And I'm like, oh my gosh, teenage boys drink a lot of Gatorade. So I got another case, and my husband's really good friend, Angelo, was there, and he said, why don't you just give them the garden hose like we had when we were kids? And it dawned on me, like, there's a whole generation of people that have never drank from a garden hose. They don't even know the taste. Do you remember the taste? I know I do. 98.1 CHFI.

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Yes. This is so exciting. Bruno Mars is taking over Rogers Stadium this Saturday, May 23rd, and you could be at the show. All you have to do is listen this Thursday for your chance to win tickets. Then wake up with Pooja and Gurdeep on Friday morning just after 8 o'clock to see if you are the winner. Bruno Mars taking over Rogers Stadium this Saturday, May 23rd, and you could be there. Good luck. That'll be one great show. Did you know that when he was a wee lad, he was an Elvis impersonator? Yeah, super cute, too. So cute. It's Adele, by the way. That's about it for me. John Tesh is coming up next, but I leave you with a song that I truly feel. You know, when you hear the news or see the news, it's like, what is going on? For Non Blondes, take care of yourself.

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It's Feel Good Evenings with more of your favorite 80s and 90s songs. This is the John Tesh Radio Show. All right, my friends. So the latest science from Columbia University tells us that a common dietary nutrient could help us live up to a decade longer. It's an amino acid.

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1: All right, my friends. So the latest science from Columbia University tells us that a common dietary nutrient could help us live up to a decade longer. It's an amino acid, and it's called taurine. The researchers discovered it slows aging in many animal species, including mice and monkeys and worms, by making their body function more like it was when they were younger. In fact, middle-aged mice that were fed taurine-heavy meals had more energy, and they also lived about 12% longer than the control group. In the human, that would be the equivalent of 7 to 8 extra years. The human body makes taurine naturally in the brain, the heart, and the reproductive organs, but those levels decline as we age. For example, 60-year-old humans have only about 1/3 of the taurine in their bloodstream as 5-year-olds. So researchers believe taurine boosts longevity by replacing dying cells more quickly, which improves our body's ability to absorb nutrients and reduces DNA damage. So let's do this. How do you improve your taurine levels? More exercise, for one. Exercise is strongly correlated with high taurine levels. Also, eat plenty of lean meat and dairy and fish, especially some of my favorites, scallops, mussels, and clams. There you go.
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Let's talk your health and fruit. We start with blackberries. A half a cup a day can put the brakes on age-related memory loss. Did you know this from blackberries? It can improve your short-term memory by almost 35% because blackberries contain ellagic acid and manganese. Those two nutrients spark communication between neurons. Blackberries for your brain. For smoother skin, try raspberries. I haven't had raspberries in the longest time. According to Tufts University, they can make your skin look 5 years younger.

0: Raspberries? It's because raspberries contain two rare compounds that switch on genes that repair sun-damaged skin. I have plenty of that. Stimulate the growth of collagen, they do, and promote the formation of healthy new skin cells. Raspberries and blackberries, those are the first two. Here's one more, and I just had these for the first time in a long time the other day. Really amazing. Peaches. Turns out eating a peach will lift your mood in just 20 minutes, 12 minutes rather. I was in a great mood after this. It's according to Ohio State. It's because peaches have compounds that activate the brain's limbic system that spurs the release of mood-boosting alpha brain waves. Again, it's a peach, and they will change your mood in 12 minutes.
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0: 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We got you.
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This is Feel Good 80s and 90s, weekday evenings on the John Tesh Radio Show. From our health and wellness files, if you want a healthier brain with the absolute lowest risk of developing Alzheimer's someday, then here we go with the habits that you and I need to adopt soon. First, we got to turn down the loud music. A study from Johns Hopkins found a disturbing link between hearing loss and an increased risk for dementia. Researchers say it's because when we damage our eardrums, the hearing centers of our brain begin to atrophy, just like when we don't exercise and our muscles wither away. That can trigger a chain reaction where our whole brain gradually just shuts down. So the advice, never listen to music at more than 60% of the maximum volume. And again, it's not just about your ears. Also, minimize your time spent alone. Now, this is big, especially if it makes you feel lonely. Researchers say it's one thing if you need alone time and

0: 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But according to a study in the Journal of the Alzheimer's Association, when people regularly say they feel lonely or isolated, they're a whopping 7 times more likely to have a buildup of brain proteins that are linked to developing Alzheimer's.
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0: 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More 80s and more 90s songs weekday evenings during the John Tesh Radio Show. As you know, we talk a lot on this show about dirt and germs, like the various items in your home that should be cleaned and disinfected on a regular basis, like your smartphone, your tablets, TV remotes, light switches, microwave handles. We talked about that too, because that can keep germs from jumping from one family member to the next. But here are a few things we could be overlooking. For example, that good old toothbrush holder. Take out the brushes and look down inside. Is it grimy, discolored, even moldy? Well, the toothbrush handle picks up those germs, transferring them to our hands, which can end up in our mouth, nose, or eyes. Here's the fix. Researchers at St. Louis University recommend we fill our toothbrush holder with one part bleach to three parts water, let it soak for an hour, and then rinse and dry the holder upside down in our dish rack. Another household item that experts say should be cleaned more often, the bottoms of throw rugs. Big surprise for me in this one. If you're cleaning your floors while leaving your throw rugs in place, you're gradually forcing dirt and grime underneath them, right? And that accumulation of grime can leave your floors perpetually dirty and trigger lots of allergies. So when you're cleaning, we want you to flip your throw rugs over, vacuum the underside. Ooh, that's good.
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0: Radio show. It's time for the dog reports, and the question is, why do we love those snub-nosed dog breeds with smushed faces so much? It's because dogs like that are the most likely to look directly into the human eye. I'll tell you why that makes us love them more. According to a canine behavior study in the journal Scientific Reports, it's the eye contact that helps animals and humans create loving bonds. The study found that eye contact can enhance communication, cooperation, and the relationship between a dog and its owner because the levels of oxytocin, the bonding hormone, rise for both humans and dogs when they make and hold eye contact. Now, any dog can be trained to make eye contact, but when it comes to dogs with smushed faces, their eyes are structurally different from those of other dogs. They have more cells in their eyes that are responsible for processing visual information. That means they can more easily focus on what's right in front of them, like you. Dogs with longer snouts have eyes geared more to peripheral vision. That's a big reason why snub-nosed dogs are becoming so popular today.
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3: 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To say good morning. Yes. This has been a great call. You have a great day. 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

0: All right, so this is the cool down that we all knew was coming. Had some really nice temps. Today we'll top out at 18 degrees. Pretty windy right now.
1: Aw, Bodie. So cute. So we went to the cottage over the long weekend, and in the car, lots of really fun discussions with the kids. And Bodie asked me something that I just thought was just, it felt like a very deep question. I didn't know where it was coming from. And so
0: he's
1: I feel like in the car for some reason, something happens to him. So I decided to record it and I'm going to play it for you, but I didn't know how to respond. So I had a lot of follow-up questions. Listen.
0: Okay.
2: I want to learn about love.
3: You want to learn about love?
2: Yeah.
3: How come?
2: Because I like to.
3: What do you want to know?
2: I want to know some love.
3: You want to know some love?
2: Yeah.
3: What else do you want to know about love?
2: Hugs.
3: Hugs? Okay.
2: And kiss.
3: And kisses? Yeah.
2: And playing.
1: So all he knows so far, but he wants to learn about love, he says. All he knows so far is hugs, and kisses, and playing.
0: Okay.
1: He wants to know what love is. What a, maybe he wants me to show him. I'm not sure.
0: It felt like he was writing a pop song at some point in there. Like adults who do their best thinking in the car, Bodie also does his best thinking in the car. He gets reflective and deep. Where do you think this came from? He wants to know about love.
1: I know. I'm not sure. And he wants to learn about love. So does that mean that he doesn't feel like he's got a good grasp of it so far? Am I not doing a good job in showing him love? Is that why he's asking? Like, obviously my mind's gone to several different places, but I also didn't know what to say. Like, how do you give an almost four-year-old love advice?
0: I mean, you've got to experience it. You've got to get out there and experience it.
1: You're asking me? You're like, I could use the advice too.
0: So like he probably, I could use the advice. He probably sees you and Paul being affectionate with each other. Mm-hmm. And then I'm sure, like, I don't know what shows he's watching, but like, you know, if he's watching shows where there's like, you know, whatever, nuclear family setup or whatever.

0: and Bluey or something. He's like, oh, okay, those two are married. They love each other.
1: Maybe, you know, Spidey and his friends. I don't think he's learning anything about that there. I don't know, but maybe you do. What should I be teaching Bodhi about love?
0: Yeah. I mean, maybe tell him about the whole prenuptial arrangement thing.
1: Oh, gosh.
0: Let him know that half is half, so okay. Choose carefully.
1: That's how I should start the conversation?
0: Yeah, I mean, you want to give him some real advice, right? I mean,
1: love, so it's hugs, kisses, playing, and prenups.
0: Hugs, kisses, playing, and prenups, and also just like you know, your partner's always right.
1: Yeah. You know what? I'm going to go with the audience here who is just, you know, like they're wiser and they probably have been through some stuff. So maybe, just maybe, you have some advice for Bodhi. You can give us a call. What should I be teaching Bodhi about love? Maybe you have some love advice.
0: How about yes, dear? That always works.
1: That
0: right?
1: works
0: yes,
1: well.
0: Dear, no matter what.
1: I do like that. Or like yes, mom in this case. But yes, yeah. Give us a call. 416-872-2434. 416-872-CHFI. What should I be teaching Bodhi about love?
0: Okay, yes. Let us know. What should Pooja be teaching Bodhi about love? The lines are open right now. Call us.

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3: Both Pooja's son Bodhi and myself, we're both trying to understand love. We're looking for your advice. Your calls and texts are coming up.

0: If you are not a fan of the heat and humidity, you'll like today. 18 is our high for today with lots of sunshine this afternoon.
1: I want to learn about love.
2: You want to learn about love?
1: Yeah.
2: How come?
1: Because I like to.
2: What do you want to know?
1: I want to know some love.
2: You want to know some love?
1: Yeah.
2: What else do you want to know about love?
1: Hugs.
2: Hugs? Okay.
1: And kiss.
2: And kisses, yeah.
1: And playing.
3: And playing. I had the exact same thoughts this long weekend.
0: You want to know what love is?
3: Yeah.
0: You want someone to show you?
3: I hug and kiss and.
0: I mean, such a deep question for an almost four-year-old. I didn't even know how to answer it. I was just so shocked by the question. So I'm asking you for some

0: advice on what I should be teaching Bodie about love, and lots of phone calls, lots of texts. Thank you so much. Let's actually take this call from Michelle in Vaughan. What do you think I should be teaching Bodie?
1: Okay, so as someone that works with students every day, the best thing I can say is love is a hard concept to teach, but it's in the way that you show it. So you could tell Bodie you could show love by cleaning your room, by hugging your mom, by being nice to your sister, by sharing, by caring. So you don't show love just in certain ways, but there's lots of different ways you could show love, and it's the way that your heart feels when you're teaching
0: them
1: that.
0: Oh, what a great answer. Perfect. I wish I thought of that.
2: What a great answer. Michelle, you win. This wasn't a contest, but you've won.
1: Perfect. That's what they pay me the big bucks for.
2: That's good.
0: Thanks, Michelle. I'm writing this down. Thank you so much.
2: I'm going to write that down, too. That's good. Thanks, Michelle. That's fantastic. Okay, Manpreet texting in at 981-981 saying, I think teaching him about self-love would be really valuable, something I wish I had learned earlier on in life.
0: It's true, because you often think about, like, you know, giving love and caring and sharing and all those things, but not the self-love. I like that, Manpreet.
2: I will say it's hard to properly love someone else if you don't love yourself first.
0: This is true. Mm-hmm. This is true. Renee from Scarborough, so what do you think? What's the advice I should be giving Bodie about love?
3: So I'm an early childhood educator, and that just opened my heart. My advice as an educator would be to cut out a big, big heart and talk to him about what is love, and let's start writing it down. So when he sees a butterfly, how do you feel? Let's write that down.
0: Oh, okay.
3: And start putting little tiny bits of post-it notes on that heart on the wall where he can see it.
0: It's great. Wow. I wish I was this creative or wise.
2: Okay, you win too. This is terrific. What a great, like, you've turned it into a little activity exercise, like a little school project, but that actually gets you to think about what love is.
0: And positive reinforcement when he does loving things, or he, you know, witnesses love, he has a visual to represent it.
2: Yes.
3: Exactly. And keep going back to that heart, because love is all around us.
2: Mm. Do we have red construction paper in here? Because I think we need to do this exercise. This is great. Thanks, Renee. Thank you.
3: Have a good day.
0: I love that this advice is for my 4-year-old, but it's also advice that you're taking.
2: Just get some construction paper and some PVA glue. It's a giant art attack.

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1: Good morning. It's 5:32 right now, 13 degrees. Let's check in with Eva Fragiscados.
2: Good morning. Cooler air this morning after last night's storm. Southwest of the GTA, storm damage teams are set to get to work after severe weather in the London area. Tornado warnings were issued and tens of thousands were left without power as the storms pushed debris into the streets. No injuries have been reported. Police are still searching for a missing 14-year-old girl last seen 5 days ago in North York. Officers say they are using ground crews, drones, and marine units to search Earl Bales Park. Esther is described as being between 5 feet and 5 foot two with brown hair and was last seen wearing a green shirt and gray pants. The Public Health Agency of Canada is not implementing a travel ban or actively testing travelers amid a deadly Ebola outbreak in Congo and Uganda. The agency says while they are monitoring the outbreak, it's following guidance from the World Health Organization when it comes to border measures. They say travelers should monitor for Ebola symptoms during their flight or on arrival to Canada. In sports, Jays lost to the Yankees 5-4. They play again tonight after 7. The Tempo beat Phoenix 98-90. CHFI weather. Fresher field today with a chance of showers and a high near 17. Tonight clear and a low of 8. And tomorrow mainly sunny with a high of 15. Right now it's 13 degrees.

the heat and humidity is behind us for now as we cool down temperature-wise, but have you been paying attention to the watches and warnings that were in place? Steph has, and she's got something to say about it. What's Bugging Steph is next.

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1: Dearly beloved, we are gathered here to find out.
2: Sure, we have a choice in the gathering. We gather here every day and sometimes get to hear about what's bugging Steph.
0: Yeah, I love it.
2: So why are we gathered here today, Steph?
3: Okay, did this need to change? And I don't even know when it changed with these weather advisories and warnings, and they're color-coded now?
2: Mm-hmm.
0: Right.
3: What's with the... Everything's yellow.
0: Everything is yellow. You're so
3: is
0: right.
3: Is Coldplay getting, like... they getting money over
0: this? This was done by Chris Martin.
3: Yeah. Everything's yellow.
0: In the winter, there was, like, frost advisories and snow advisories that were yellow.
3: The only thing that should be yellow in the winter is the yellow snow. That's what we should avoid. That's about it.
2: But, like, yeah. I'm not even familiar with, like, what's a above yellow, what's below yellow? Like, should I know what the colors are?
3: That's what I'm saying. When did that happen? And what was wrong with using like mild warning, severe warning, dangerous? Like, yes. I understand those words. Yes. I don't understand yellow and orange and red and purple and whatever colors are you
0: devil's
3: using.
0: Advocate here. Yellow is the color of caution. So yellow just means like caution. I would imagine, without knowing, I would imagine red is probably the next color.
3: Probably.
0: Red is like warning.
3: I would assume.
2: What if we get into magenta territory? What happens then?
0: Magenta means it's magical.
3: What about sepia warnings? Do we have sepia warnings? It's kind of like, meh.
2: I just feel like if you were going to develop a system, first of all, the color coding system for snow, yellow snow, already not a good idea.
3: Right.
2: But then now it's everything too. It's not just snow, it's rain, it's
3: there's yellow
2: heat.
3: Wind, Pooja.
2: It's wind?
3: It's with yellow wind.
2: There's yellow wind? I'm just like, I'm not sure anybody took the time to say, by the way, we're coming out with this new system, you should all learn it.
3: Because I was like, first numbers might work, but then I'm like, people might be confused if what way the numbers go is like one extreme or is one low. So I understand not using numbers, but colors?
4: Well, as often is the case in here, we all sit around and complain about stuff without looking it up. I just looked it up.
3: Yeah.
4: It's a quick Google search. Okay, so do you guys want to know what it
3: is? Yes, sure.
4: Okay, so yellow is hazardous weather conditions may cause damage, disruption, or health impacts. Impacts are moderate, localized, or short-term. Yellow alerts are most common, I guess.
3: So they could have used moderate or hazardous instead, so people understood the warning.
4: Above yellow is orange.
3: Okay.
2: Oh,
4: I haven't seen
2: red.
4: Orange before. Severe weather is likely to cause significant damage, disruption, or health impacts. Impacts are major, widespread, or may last a few days. Orange alerts are uncommon.
3: So they could have used severe for that one. The word.
2: So wait, do we even get to red? Is red
4: there
2: an
4: is
2: option?
4: A red. Red is like GTFO, man. That is very dangerous, possibly life-threatening weather will cause extreme damage and disruption. Impacts are extensive, widespread, and prolonged. Red alerts are rare.
2: Wow. You know what? We need a red alert in here because every morning we all have boiled eggs.
3: Yes,
2: so stinky
3: red alert
2: in here. We need a red alert.
4: That is it. How come when you boil eggs, normally they don't smell like anything, but when you buy them prepackaged, they're in their little egg juice.
3: It's egg juice. It's in the yellow warning egg juice.
4: No, guys, that's a red.
2: That's red alert.
4: That is a red. Get out of here.
3: Once you open it, the liquid's yellow
4: can
3: warning.
4: Can you tell everybody what Michelle Butterly says when she comes in here when eggs are opened?
3: Oh, is it when she says she can tell that the boys are here?
4: Yeah, so we open our... Sorry, this conversation's gone in a very unexpected direction. We open our eggs in here around 8:30, and like we all have our hard-boiled eggs. And Michelle comes in at 9, and I guess the smell is lingering.
3: Yeah.
4: And she attributed it to the boys farting in here, like Christopher and I.
3: Because when you and
4: farting it up in here,
3: when you and Chris are not here, it's just me and Pooja. She's like, "Oh, it smells so good in here. The girls are here."
4: Because you guys didn't bring eggs that day.
3: But I do have eggs. So I don't get it.
4: What is she talking about? Also, in what world is that acceptable behavior? Chris and I are just like.
2: You know what we should have done? Just on the door, we should have had a red alert, and then she wouldn't have been surprised by it. There
4: Smog
2: you go.
4: Advisory.

0: winner.
1: Did I just win $1,000?
2: 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Yeah.
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2: you just won yourself $1,000!
3: After winner.
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2: It is the cash call.
4: No, I was in a deep sleep is what it was.
2: Well, guess what? You get to wake up to $1,000!
3: Calling winners every single weekday.
0: And the next one could be you.
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15: With CHFI traffic, I'm Eva Franciscatos. On the West 401 from the 412 to Salem, you'll find some volume. East 401 overall moving pretty well. South 410 is slow approaching Beauvais. North 410 at Beauvais right lane is closed off because of construction. Summer's coming in hot, so why not turn up the chill with Smirnoff Ice? 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
18: All right, so news you didn't think was actually news. The pop group Aqua, remember them, Barbie Girl? They've decided to break up after 30 years together. Who knew they were even still a group? We're going to have some fun with that announcement coming up.

0: high 54, 13 degrees, mostly cloudy on our way to 18 and lots of sunshine this afternoon.
1: It's time for a pun off.
2: Aqua breaks up nearly 30 years after Barbie Girl topped the charts.
0: So life in plastic is not fantastic?
2: Evidently not.
0: Aqua breaks up nearly 30 years after Barbie Girl topped the charts.
2: So Aqua has evaporated?
0: Ooh. I love it.
2: Aqua breaks up nearly 30 years after Barbie Girl topped the charts.
0: After 30 years, Aqua finally said, "What are we doing here?"
2: Oh, wow.
0: Get it? Water?
2: Oh, yeah.
0: What
2: okay.
0: are we doing here?
2: That's not the last of the water puns.
0: Aqua breaks up nearly 30 years after Barbie Girl topped the charts.
2: Aqua broke up? That's an H2O. Oh, no.
3: Wow.
0: I hope that doesn't catch on.
2: Aqua breaks up nearly 30 years after Barbie Girl topped the charts.
0: Turns out Undress Me Everywhere was not a healthy way to resolve conflict.
2: Okay, that's good.
0: Aqua breaks up nearly 30 years after Barbie Girl topped the charts.
2: The breakup has hit Ken pretty hard. He's already lost the dream house and the divorce. Aqua breaks up nearly 30 years after Barbie Girl topped the charts.
0: Do you think when one of them announced the split, the others yelled, "Come on, Barbie, let's go to counseling"? You think so? Aqua breaks up nearly 30 years after Barbie Girl topped the charts.
2: I'm going to take it a step further, Pooja. I think it was more like, "Come on, Barbie, let's go sign the paperwork."
0: There you go.
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0: We got Word World coming up for $100. First, let's get a news update with Eva.
1: Good morning. Cleanup is set to begin in the southwestern parts of this province today after severe storms moved through the London area. Tornado storm warnings have been lifted after being issued last evening for the London and Brantford areas. Tens of thousands of people were left without power, but no injuries were reported. The Prime Minister is set to meet with BC Premier David Eby today. It comes a week after Ottawa's agreement with Alberta on a pipeline pitch and lower carbon price. Eby has previously criticized the deal, saying his province was left out of the discussions on a pipeline that would run to BC's East Coast. The meeting is set for 12:30 this afternoon. Federal health officials say Canada has no immediate plans to follow the U.S. travel ban from three African countries considered at risk from the Ebola virus. The Public Health Agency of Canada says travelers should monitor for Ebola symptoms during their flight or on arrival to Canada. The World Health Organization says the risk of global spread of Ebola outbreak is low, but high at national and regional levels in Congo and Uganda. In sports, Jays lost to the Yankees 5-4. They play again tonight after 7. The Tempo beat Phoenix 98-90. CHFI weather. Fresher field today with a chance of showers and a high near 17. Tonight clear and a low of 8. And tomorrow mainly sunny with a high of 15. Right now it's 13 degrees.

0: Awesome! Party time! Excellent! Woo, woo, woo, woo! In my head, it's always going to be so much better.
1: Yeah, I just now know it's never going to be right. And that's okay.
0: Because like the Wayne's World part, I sing that fine.
1: Yeah, I accept that your woohoos are never going to get where they need to be.
0: Look, we all have our strengths and weaknesses, okay? You have to accept me for the way I am. Word Roll's coming up for $100 after Gowan?

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1: Yeah, basically a coin flip. 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
19: With CHI traffic, I'm Eva Franciscato. Southbound on the 400 approaching Line 5. The left lane is closed for a collision. Heavy going from Highway 88. West 401 slow from Brock Street to about Salem. East 401 moving well. South 410 slow Sandalwood to Beauvaird. 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

0: Word world, we got $100 on the line, and we got a first timer with us. It's Nate from Milton. Good morning, Nate. How are you?
1: I'm good. Yourself?
2: We're doing great. What are you up to this morning?
1: Just at work.
2: Already?
0: Oh, nice. Wow, that's early.
1: Oh, yeah.
2: Oh, wow. What time does that alarm go off for you?
1: 5 o'clock.
0: I fantasize about 5 o'clock. Mine goes off at 3.
2: Yeah.
0: That would be amazing. Nate, what do you do for work? Can you share?
1: Landscaping.
0: Oh, landscaping. Oh, wow. Look, you got to get out early for that. You got to beat the heat, right?
1: Yeah.
2: Wow, okay. Nate, it's like backbreaking work, though, I got to say. You know, you deserve this $100. I hope you win it.
0: Have you ever landscaped, Bucci?
2: I tried one time. I knew to never do it again.
0: I cannot picture you picking dandelions.
2: Oh, my gosh. It really is backbreaking. Like, just trying to do anything. Right. You gotta be super fit. Right, Nate?
1: Yeah.
0: Nate, are you jacked? Are your lats popping?
1: Oh, yeah.
0: Oh, yeah. Okay. All right. Nate's like, I got to go, guys. Come on. It's only $100. Don't waste my time.
2: Yeah. Am I getting this $100 or not? Okay. Here we go. So you know how it works, Nate. I'm going to pick a word. Gradeep's going to pick a word. We'll whirl it up. You have to pick a team. Whose word do you think it's going to land on, okay?
0: Okay, so I'm going to go with... So I was just at my nephew Ashoka's 19th birthday party on Monday.
2: Mm-hmm.
0: And

0: so cute. They were so floppy and uncoordinated. They couldn't even go up the stairs on their own. I had to carry them. Adorable. So I've got puppies on the brain.
1: That's the only way to say it when you're referencing puppies. Okay, I'm going to go with kids.
0: Okay.
1: Because they're so fun. Kids! Oh, wow. Did that sound like sarcasm? No.
0: Or because you spent the long weekend with your kids at the
2: cottage. You didn't sound that very good.
1: I love kids. Kids! So, Nate, it's up to you. What team do you want to go with? Team Green Eve? With puppies? Or would you like to go with Team Pooja and kids?
3: I love kids.
4: Team Pooja.
0: Team Pooja, really? Oh. Despite what just happened here? Okay. Yeah. All right. How come you're going Pooja, Nate? You don't know.
4: You feel lucky with Pooja.
0: You feel lucky with Pooja. Okay.
1: All right. Let's see what happens. We're going to whirl it up.
0: Puppies.
1: The kids.
0: Puppies.
1: Oh, no. Nate, so sorry.
0: Should have gone with the pupperoos.
4: Thank you so much.
0: Hey,
1: thank you.
0: Yeah, you didn't win $100, but at least you're jacked and your lats are popping.
4: Yeah. All right, you have a good one.
0: You too.
1: Bye.
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0: We can all agree that getting dumped sucks, right? Getting dumped, no fun?
1: I mean, unless you just didn't want to do the dumping and then you're like, oh, thank God they dumped me.
0: That's true. Okay. What if you got dumped by your AI?
1: What?
0: That just happened to somebody famous. I'll tell you.

0: We got two stories you need to know. What do you have, Gurdeep?
1: Can you imagine the humiliation of getting dumped by artificial intelligence?
0: How does that happen exactly?
1: I'll tell you. Okay, so Paul Schrader, does that name ring a bell?
0: No.
1: Okay, so he's a famous screenwriter in Hollywood. He's actually the guy who wrote Taxi Driver.
0: Oh.
1: He's worked with Scorsese on other projects. Now, I should give the context. He recently lost his wife.
0: Okay.
1: So I guess he's looking for some connection, and he decided to try having an AI girlfriend because he says he wanted to try and understand modern relationships and how they work. This already feels like a Black Mirror episode, right?
0: Okay, yeah.
1: So instead of flirting, though, he basically kind of treated a chatbot like it was being interrogated by the FBI. He started grilling his AI girlfriend about... And I should say, there are these companion AI apps that are designed for this stuff, right? So he's on one of these, and he started grilling his AI girlfriend about its programming, self-awareness, sexual boundaries, and who created you type of, like, origin questions.
0: Okay, was this, like, a research project instead of a loneliness endeavor?
1: I think he's painting it as both. He says he wanted to, again, understand modern relationships, but also he probably is a bit lonely. 79, wife passed recently.
0: Okay.
1: So the AI started being sort of evasive with the questions. And he wouldn't relent. He wouldn't take his foot off the gas on this. So the AI eventually did what I think a lot of real life people would do in this situation. It blocked him and exited the conversation.
0: What?
1: So he got dumped. Paul Schrader got dumped by his AI.
0: Oh, no.
1: He later posted online that the experience was, quote, a disappointment. I mean, meanwhile, the internet started making jokes about this. He said this is basically the 2026 version of Taxi Driver. You talking to me? Except it's now AI going, actually, I'm going to go. Turns out even AI can be emotionally unavailable. It's not just people.
0: Wow.
1: Which doesn't that make AI give it, doesn't that give it more street cred that it has boundaries?
0: I guess, but it also scares me a little bit because, like, you know, the whole thing is you're supposed to be able to use AI to, like, you know, do what you need it to do for you. It's not supposed to have a mind of its own where it's like, no, thank you, human.
1: Mm-hmm.
0: Don't like that.
1: It's coming. James Cameron, 1984. Okay. Okay, what do you got?
0: So when you think of France, what do you think of when it comes to food? Don't say French fries.
1: Baguette. French baguette.
0: Yes.
1: With a beret.
0: Yes.
1: The baguette's in a bicycle basket.
0: Of course.
1: Yep.
0: And you're wearing a beret? Is what you just said? Okay.
1: And you're ringing the bell.
0: Okay. Like, I mean, yes, obviously. Obviously, there's the stereotypes, but, you know, you also think of wine, right? You think of, you know, when you think of France, that's what you think
1: of.
0: So it turns out, because, you know, they're known for, like, their Bordeaux and, you know, you get their delicious bread and whatnot. It turns out for the first time in France's history, the people of France are drinking more beer than wine.
1: What?
0: Beer.
1: What brought this on?
0: I don't know. According to a new report, they drank 10 million more liters than wine last year. And if that shocks you, they're also not fans of bread.
1: What?
0: Bread consumption has fallen by 86% in the past 80 years. They're not even eating their baguettes. They're not doing that. They don't want to eat bread. They want to eat beer. Drink beer.
1: They want to eat beer. Let me eat some beer.
0: Can you tell I don't eat beer or drink beer? I don't know. Does France need, like, an identity check? Does somebody need to remind them that they have really good wine and really good bread?
1: Okay.
0: And, like, what's the problem
1: here?
0: My
1: head goes to two places. One, is this just reflective of society becoming more health conscious, cutting out carbs and alcohol, which is happening globally? Or is it, like, just a stereotype that maybe should have been retired a while ago? Like, are they doing a morning show in Paris right now about Canada? And they're like, do you know that Canadians actually didn't consume all the world's maple syrup? They don't eat all the bacon and maple syrup. This is shocking.
0: And not everybody loves poutine. Go figure.
1: Maybe.
0: I mean, it could be, but I guess when you are world famous for these things, like, if they stop eating cheese, I am sorry, France. You need an intervention.
1: Yeah. It's like, do we know anything else about France? Have we got it all wrong?
0: Well, I mean, bring and the bicycle, yeah.
1: It's your excuse.
2: Coming up next on the Pooja and Gurdeep Show.
1: It's Wednesday. We got your nearly impossible question coming up. Oh, I love this song by Taylor Swift. I love it.

0: this is more stressful than public speaking or a job interview?
1: This answer surprises me.
0: Really?
1: Like, public speaking, I thought that was people's, like, number one fear.
0: Yeah, you're right. It usually is. But I can see how this answer is stressful.
1: It is definitely stressful. I just thought it would be lower on the list.
0: Mm-hmm.
1: I mean, the majority of people say this is more stressful than public speaking or a job interview. Okay, what is stressing you out, folks? Give us a call, 416-872-2434. The lines are open right now, 416-872-CHFI. Your guesses are coming up right now. It's 6:30. Here's Eva.
2: Good morning. Storm cleanup is underway in parts of southwestern Ontario, including London, after storms caused significant damage. Tornado warnings were issued for London and several surrounding areas last evening, leaving tens of thousands without power. According to Environment Canada, there were possibly two tornadoes over western Middlesex County. The search for a missing 14-year-old girl in North York continues this morning. Toronto police say they're using ground crews, drones, and marine units to search the 127-acre Earl Bales Park. Esther was last seen late Friday in that area and hasn't been heard from or seen since. A photo is posted at toronto.citynews.ca. The Prime Minister will be in British Columbia today for a meeting with that province's Premier, David Eby. Eby says he's looking for equal support on BC projects after Carney's agreement with Alberta on a pipeline pitch and lower carbon price. Eby says national decisions like the carbon agreement should involve all premiers rather than one province at a time. In sports, Jays lost to the Yankees 5-4. They play again tonight after 7. The Tempo beat Phoenix 98-90. CHFI weather. Fresher field today with a chance of showers and a high near 17. Tonight clear and a low of 8. And tomorrow mainly sunny with a high of 15. Right now it's 13 degrees.
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0: Good morning. Happy hump day. So the majority of people say this is more stressful than public speaking or a job interview. It's our nearly impossible question. What's your guess?
1: Okay, so Alexander texting in at 981-981 and saying, is it proposing to your significant other?
0: Oh, that's a good one.
1: That would be a lot of pit sweats.
0: For sure. Yes, it's hard to, and if they say yes, even with the pit sweats, you know it's real love.
1: Oh, gosh.
0: That's not it. We'll get to more of your guesses coming up.

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1: With Pooja and Gurdeep.
2: The majority of people say this is more stressful than public speaking or a job interview.
3: I can understand how this is stressful. I don't know that it's more stressful, but I can see that this is stressful. Let's see what you think. John in Mississauga.
4: How about asking your boss for a raise?
2: Ooh,
3: oh, yeah.
2: That's good.
3: That could be stressful for sure. And then it also involves public speaking because you have to speak in front of your boss.
2: And salesmanship. True. John, let's role play a little bit. I'm your boss. You're coming in. You're asking for a raise. How do you do it?
4: You know, I've been here a really long time. I'm a great employee. I never call in sick. I step up when it's needed all the time. And I really think, you know, I'm messing this up. Sorry.
2: No, that's okay. John, you know, I got to say, we love you as an employee. You're a valued member. But we do have some evidence that you've been using a lot of company time to call into a local morning show, the Pooja and Gurdeep show. Do take issue with that.
4: But I'm not at work yet.

0: He's like, I swear. John, good guess and good luck with that raise.
1: You guys are crazy. Thank you.
2: See you,
0: bye.
2: Buddy.
0: See ya. Matt, from Bradford, what do you think the answer is to a nearly impossible question?
3: It could be getting pulled over by the police or...
0: Ooh. Oh, that's good.
2: That is very stressful.
0: Yes. And, I mean, it's happened to you a couple times on your way to work.
2: Oh,
0: sorry.
2: Putting me on the spot, guy. We've all been pulled over. What did I do?
0: No, but on the way to work, especially. Must be very stressful.
2: Am I the only one who's been pulled over on the way to work?
0: Yeah.
4: No, I think I got pulled over once.
2: Okay.
4: Once, but I was coming in, you guys weren't here.
2: Oh.
4: Yeah.
2: Oh,
4: it was, everyone was on vacation, and I was coming in to
2: dear.
3: Oh, you said that wrong. No one was on vacation. They were on vacation.
4: I'm sorry, Matt.
0: Come on. Matt knows.
2: Oh, that's a great guess, Matt. It is not the one. Take care. And I have been pulled over twice on the way to work, so I am currently leading. Should we track it on the whiteboard with all our other games?
0: I didn't mean to call you, and I just meant that's really stressful.
2: It is, I don't even care about the ticket. I'm more stressed about being late for the show.
0: Yes. The show cannot go on without you.
2: When you get pulled over, it's never quick.
0: No, and then I would just be me going, vacation, until you got here. So it's a good thing that you got here on time. The majority of people say this is more stressful than public speaking or a job interview. Getting a lot of texts at 981-981.
2: Yeah, Dana texting and saying your children's first day at school or going to high school.
0: Oh, yes.
2: Oh, man. Yeah, that's stressful.
0: That was very stressful. Mm-hmm. Yes. Mm-hmm. Robbie texting us is saying using a public washroom to do your business.
2: Oh, okay, I'll tell you what, once you've lived in university residence, nothing scares you anymore.
0: Really?
2: You get over that, you're okay. Yeah, that's how I got over it anyways. And Jen texting in saying meeting new people.
0: Oh, yes.
2: Meeting new people. That can be stressful.
0: That can be stressful. The majority of people say this is more stressful than public speaking or a job interview. It looks like Matt from Bradford calling us back.
3: Is it meeting your significant other's family or friends?
0: Ooh, like the potential in-laws? Oh, yeah. That's stressful. Have you had to do that, Matt?
3: I have, but it was quite a few years ago.
2: Were you nervous?
3: Oh, yeah, I was nervous.
0: Did you win them over with your charm and personality?
3: I'm still trying.
2: It's a work in progress. Matt, great guess, buddy, but that's also not the one.
3: Oh, well, we'll try it again.
2: Okay, take care, bud.
3: You too.
2: The majority of people say this is more stressful than public speaking or a job interview. I think we need to give a hint, right?
0: Maybe, okay.
2: Okay, so Matt from Bradford said getting pulled over by the police. It's not that, but it does involve being in your car.
0: Ooh.
2: How's that?
0: That's a juicy hint.
2: Majority of people say it's more stressful than public speaking or a job interview. It involves your car. 416-872.

0: More of your guesses are coming up in the Nearly Impossible question. 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
1: Winner. Are you kidding me?
0: Julian, you just won $10,000. Yeah!
2: After winner.
3: Yes, you just won $1,000.
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0: Hi, no, I'm calling to see if you want your ducks clean.
1: No, you are not.
0: You just won
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0: What are we calling you for?
1: To say good morning?
0: Yes. To say good morning. Yes. This has been a great call. You have a great day. Thanks.
1: $1,000. Are you kidding me?
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9: With Huge Fire Traffic, I'm Eva Franciscatos. On the South 400 approaching Highway 88, the left lane is closed off because of a collision. It's slow from south of Highway 89. On the East 401, delays from the 427 to Keele Express and collectors. Toronto-bound QEW North Shore left lane is blocked. That's for a stalled vehicle. You'll find it busy from Nikola Tesla. Summer is coming in hot, so why not turn up the chill with Smirnoff Ice? 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
11: With Pooja and Gurdeep.
12: All right, here it is. The majority of people say this is more stressful than public speaking or a job interview, and we gave you a hint.
13: We gave you a hint that says it involves your car. This text I'm about to read doesn't follow the hint, but I had to read it because it was too good. Sean saying, most stressful thing, Leafs up, game seven, up by three. Yeah, that would be stressful because the Leafs can't hold the lead.
12: Most definitely.
13: Okay. Another text that does involve the hint is from Denise in Hamilton. She says, driving your pregnant wife to the hospital.
12: Oh, yes. Yeah, see, that would be stressful. Nicola writing, crossing the border with your car.
13: Also stressful. Yes, that's not it. 416-872-CHFI. If you got to guess, it's very stressful, more stressful than public speaking or a job interview, and it involves your car. Call us now.

0: nearly impossible question.
1: With Pooja and Gurdeep.
2: Okay, here it is for your hump day. The majority of people say this is more stressful than public speaking or a job interview. And we gave you a hint, Gurdeep.
3: We said it involves your car. A lot of great guesses coming in. I didn't realize there were so many stressful things with your car. But yeah, the list is long. Tina texting in to 981-981 saying, low gas on your dashboard.
2: Yeah, Janice texting in to saying, letting your teenager borrow the car for the first time. Oh yeah, that's stressful.
3: Ooh, okay, let's go to Janice in Milton. What do you think?
4: Going for your driver's license.
2: Oh, ooh, the driving test.
4: Yes.
2: Yeah,
4: yes.
2: Did you pass on the first go, Janice?
4: I did.
2: Oh.
3: Such a relief when they pass you.
4: Oh, it is. Oh, I was a nervous wreck.
2: Same. It took me three times before
3: three
2: I passed.
3: Really?
2: Yeah, and I think I'm a good driver.
3: Yeah, I think you are. You're a good driver. I've been in the car with you. I was so terrified only because one of my favorite movies as a kid was License to Drive. Oh. And Corey Haim, when he's going for the test, and Uncle Phil is the driver instructor. And he has the cup of coffee. And the only metric was, like, if the coffee spills on him.
2: Yes.
3: And at the end, the cup flips onto his lap. And he's like, you're lucky. The cup was empty. My Uncle Phil, man, it's so scary.
2: Wow. You watched a lot of movies and TV growing up, clearly.
3: Yeah.
2: That's why you're good at Campy Gritty. Janice, good guess, but not the right answer.
4: Okay, thanks. Have a good day, guys.
2: You too.
3: Ken from Burlington, would you have a guess for us?
5: I'm just going to guess driving on the 401.
3: Driving on the 401. What about that stresses you out? Everything?
5: I don't know. I'm from Alberta, and I just remember the first time doing that when I saw 16 lanes open up. I didn't know what to do.
2: Oh, yeah. And the merging onto traffic? Oh, geez.
3: Yeah.
2: That's a lot.
5: It's a lot, yeah.
2: Ken, good guess. Not the right answer.
5: Dang.
3: Take care.
5: Okay, bye.
2: Stephanie from Port Perry, what's your guess?
6: The parallel parking or...
3: You got it!
6: Perfect.
3: It's parallel parking with people watching. How did you know?
6: Just your hints. I just thought what would be stressful in the car.
2: Oh, so stressful. Like, I have to say, when I do pick up and drop off with my kids, like, we have to parallel park every time. So I've just gotten better at it. So it doesn't make me as nervous as it used to. And I think if you, like, live in Toronto or you're parking in Toronto, you get used to it. But it's stressful.
3: You feel like the other parents... You feel like the other parents are judging you when you're parking at the school?
2: Especially if it takes you two, three tries.
3: Yeah. Hey, Stephanie, you nailed it. Thanks so much for playing.
6: Thanks. Have a great day.
3: You too.
6: Bye.
3: I just found out Fischaefer has not seen License to Drive with
2: Corey
3: and the late, great, rest in peace, James Avery. Uncle Phil.
2: You got to put that on your must watch, although I don't know where you're going to find
3: it.
2: Do
3: you need a box set if it's just a movie? Isn't a box set?
2: You'll get like a box set of
3: best
2: all like
3: of the 80s,
2: Corey Haim movies.
3: Yes, okay. That would, the Corey Haim box set.
2: Yeah.
3: Which would also include...
2: other ones that were really popular.
3: Dream a Little Dream. License to Drive. Okay, all right. We're wasting time.
2: I'm mixing up Corey Feldman and Corey Haim now as well.
3: The Corys.
2: Yeah.

0: From Stand By Me, the Corey Bob
1: Yes,
0: says.
1: Yes.
0: Yes, need to make that a thing. Okay, what are we doing here? Cash call. Coming up, $2,000 because we didn't have a winner yesterday.
1: Ooh, $2,000. That means yesterday you had 12 chances to get in. If you sent in a keyword at any of those times, make sure you're listening and you're by your phone at 7 o'clock. You got to answer within four rings.
0: Cash call's coming up, 7 o'clock. Here's Eva.
2: Good morning. Cooler air this morning after last night's storm. Southwest of the GTA, storm damage teams are set to get to work after severe weather in the London area. Tornado warnings were issued and tens of thousands were left without power as the storms pushed debris into the streets. No injuries have been reported. Police are still searching for a missing 14-year-old girl last seen 5 days ago in North York. Officers say they are using ground crews, drones, and marine units to search Earl Bales Park. Esther is described as being between 5 feet and 5 foot two with brown hair and was last seen wearing a green shirt and gray pants. The Public Health Agency of Canada is not implementing a travel ban or actively testing travelers amid a deadly Ebola outbreak in Congo and Uganda. The agency says while they are monitoring the outbreak, it's following guidance from the World Health Organization when it comes to border measures. They say travelers should monitor for Ebola symptoms during their flight or on arrival to Canada. In sports, Jays lost to the Yankees 5-4. They play again tonight after 7. The Tempo beat Phoenix 98-90. CHFI weather. Fresher field today with a chance of showers and a high near 17. Tonight clear and a low of 8. And tomorrow mainly sunny with a high of 15. Right now it's 13 degrees.
3: 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Will you answer the cash call?
1: I hope so, because it is now $2,000, that cash call, because we didn't get anyone picking up yesterday after a long weekend. Maybe, you know, weren't thinking about the phone being by it at 7 o'clock, but hopefully that doesn't happen again today.
0: I suspect we're going to get a pickup today. $2,000 is no joke. That'll change your week. We're making the cash call next.

0: answer the cash call.
1: It is time for the cash call. Yesterday at this time, we did not get a pickup, so we're calling someone for two lodge right now.
2: Yes, $2,000. Take the private lockers off, because that's what we call from a private number. Let's see if you answer within four rings.
1: Hi, good morning. We're looking for Vicky Ajay.
3: Speaking.
1: Hi, Vicky. How are you?
3: Good, thank you. How are you?
1: Good. Any idea who's calling you?
3: CHFI?
1: That's what our friends call us.
2: CHFI's calling for the cash call.
3: Oh my God, I'm panicking. Oh my God.
2: Vicky, do you know that you just won $2,000?
3: Oh my God, yay!
1: Vicky!
3: Oh, this is real? Oh my God!
1: Pinch yourself. This is real, Vicky. Yesterday at 12:30, you texted in the keyword focus with Michelle Butterly. That was the one that was randomly selected that just won you $2,000.
3: Oh my God! I can't believe this. Oh my God, I'm shaking.
2: Well, Vicky, we're so glad you picked up within four rings. What are you going to do with your winnings, $2,000?
3: Oh God, I'm going to go on vacation with my family. Oh my God.
1: Ooh, where are you going to go?
3: We haven't decided yet.
1: Yeah, you just won. Of course you haven't decided yet. That's fine. You got lots of time to decide. Vicky, congratulations and thanks so much for listening to the Pooja and Gurdeep Show.
3: Thank you so much. Thank you so much. And have a wonderful day, guys. Thank you.
2: You too. And just a reminder that now the jackpot resets at $1,000 at this time tomorrow. We'll be making the cash call. But first, you got to get in on it. And that's how you can get your $1,000 is by listing for the keywords that start at 8 a.m. You got 12 chances, so make sure you're listing.
4: 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Coming up on the Pooja and Gurdeep Show.
1: Lots still to come. 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Also at 7:35, the Michael Jackson movie shot an alternate ending that they had to change. I'll tell you what the OG ending was. And where do you store your ketchup? The fridge or outside the fridge? Turns out there's a right answer. We're getting into that just after 8 o'clock. Good morning.

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4: With CHI Traffic, I'm Eva Frajascados. Southbound on the 400, approaching Highway 88, we've got the left lane closed off for a collision. It's jammed up from south of Highway 89. South of Aurora Road, we've got debris in the center lane. If you're east or west on the 401, it's just busy with typical volume delays. Midland, both ways from Boar Hill to Finch, it's shut down. That's because of a downed pole. And westbound Finch from Chartland to Midland, it looks like that's closed off as well for a downed pole. Jumpstart helps kids across Canada access sport and play so more kids can get into the game. Learn more at jumpstart.canadiantire.ca.
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7: 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She also has a podcast, Bite Back. That's next.

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3: It's Wednesday, so that means that Pooja and Gurdeep have just dropped a podcast exclusive. Yes, I'm speaking in the third person. The podcast that's out is called P&G Bite Back. Because we sat down with Abby Sharp, registered dietitian and podcast host, to bust some nutrition myths. She has so much knowledge. It's crazy.
0: She's so knowledgeable. And there's like, you know, there's a lot out there, especially on social media, where there's a lot of myths around nutrition. And I think sometimes, you know, you just need somebody to like help you sort of sort out what she calls food noise.
3: I love the term food noise. Yeah, you kind of self-explanatory, right? You know exactly what she's talking about, food noise. You open up your social media and you see all kinds of stuff. What can you trust? What can't you? She's here to sort it all out. Go check out the full podcast on the Pooja and Gurdeep podcast, P&G Bite Back. Here's a little game that we played with Abby Sharp.
0: You know, we're going to play a little game here. We're going to call it Myth or Fact. Okay. We'll give you a bunch of sort of health questions, and you tell us myth or fact, okay?
3: Yeah, it's like a rapid fire game. You want to start, Pooch?
0: Okay, all right. So first one, eating late at night causes weight gain.
4: No, that's a myth.
3: Oh.
4: It's a myth. I mean, yeah, I feel like Oprah popularized that one back in the day. But really, your body cares less about when fuel goes in than it does how much fuel and what that fuel is.
3: You should only eat when you're hungry.
4: You know, that's another, I would say, myth as a whole, because there's a lot of reasons why folks don't feel hunger, but they still need fuel.
0: Myth or fact, eating vegan always means eating healthy.
4: Absolutely not. I mean, there's so much great evidence to support a predominantly plant-based diet, and there's so many nutrient-dense plant-based foods, but you can buy vegan, I think Oreos are vegan, chips are vegan, you know, French fries are vegan, you can get a pizza that's vegan, you know, so there's a lot of highly processed foods that are vegan that are high in calories, high in, you know, saturated fats, trans fats, sugar, salt, all of those things, and not necessarily very nutrient dense.
0: I would say vegans need junk food too.
4: Of course
0: they
4: do. So
0: when they go out for fast food that's vegan, it's their junk food.
4: 100%.
0: It's their cheat or their treat.
4: Exactly. So that is absolutely a myth.
3: I'm selfishly putting in this one because I just got an air fryer and I'm using it all the time. So answer carefully. Air fryers are a healthy alternative to pan frying.
4: Yeah, I think that they can be. And again, it really just depends on like what your definition of health or what your goals are. But the main benefit of an air fryer is that you don't need to use as much oil or fat. So if calories are a concern and weight management is a concern, it is a really great way to cut back while still getting that kind of crispiness. Yeah, I love an air fryer.
0: I'm going to ask a selfish question too.
3: Yeah, do it. It feels so good.
0: It's about my husband. He does this all the time. Diet Pop is a healthy alternative to regular pop. He's like, it's just diet. It's fine.
4: Yeah. So here's the thing. Diet Pop very, very likely is.
3: Is what? Is what, Abby Sharp? Tell us.
0: It's a cliffhanger for a reason. You got to listen. To the podcast, the exclusive podcast. Podcast.
3: 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Go check out the podcast. Thanks, Adam
0: Sandler. I promise you, I can actually string my words together on the podcast.
3: We swear there's lots of podcast goodness in there. Go check it out with registered dietitian Abby Sharp. 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
1: The Pooch, the Jays are in the midst of their first set of the season with the New York Yankees down in New York. They've lost the first two games, each game by a run.
2: Oh, no.
1: Nail biters. They're playing again tonight with Trey Savage on the bump, 7:05. Hopefully they get this one. They can still get a split. They win the next two. Great sports night as well because round three of the NHL playoffs also get underway. It is the Golden Knights and Avalanche at 8 o'clock. You can watch it on Sportsnet.

0: It is 7:30. Good morning, 12 degrees. Let's check in with Eva.
1: Good morning. Cleanup is set to begin in the southwestern parts of this province today after severe storms moved through the London area. Tornado storm warnings have been lifted after being issued last evening for the London and Brantford areas. Tens of thousands of people were left without power, but no injuries were reported. The Prime Minister is set to meet with BC Premier David Eby today. It comes a week after Ottawa's agreement with Alberta on a pipeline pitch and lower carbon price. Eby has previously criticized the deal, saying his province was left out of the discussions on a pipeline that would run to BC's East Coast. The meeting is set for 12:30 this afternoon. Federal health officials say Canada has no immediate plans to follow the U.S. travel ban from three African countries considered at risk from the Ebola virus. The Public Health Agency of Canada says travelers should monitor for Ebola symptoms during their flight or on arrival to Canada. The World Health Organization says the risk of global spread of Ebola outbreak is low, but high at national and regional levels in Congo and Uganda. In sports, Jays lost to the Yankees 5-4. They play again tonight after 7. The Tempo beat Phoenix 98-90. CHFI weather. Fresher field today with a chance of showers and a high near 17. Tonight clear and a low of 8. And tomorrow mainly sunny with a high of 15. Right now it's 13 degrees.

Good morning. So the former CEO of Google just delivered a commencement speech for college grads and was booed. I'm going to tell you what he said. That's coming up in your Daily Double.

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1: Have you seen Michael, the Michael Jackson movie yet? Did you know that the movie was actually completed with a different ending and they had to go back and change it? I'll tell you about that OG ending coming up in the Daily Double.

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2: with Pooja and Gurdeep.
0: We got two stories you need to know. What do you have, Gurdeep?
3: Still have not seen the Michael movie. Going to try and go this weekend.
0: Okay,
3: just
0: yes.
3: Just trying to coordinate with friends and just go by myself.
0: I think you probably would want to watch it by yourself because you're such a fan.
3: Yeah, most stuff by myself is good.
0: You don't want people going like, what's happening now? What do you think that is?
3: Yeah, like
0: wait till this happens.
3: He's singing.
0: Yeah.
3: Yeah. So by all accounts, it's a very enjoyable film, but very much a sanitized version of Michael Jackson's story, which personally I'm okay with. I'm here to celebrate the man. Did you know, though, it wasn't always necessarily meant to be that sanitized? They actually shot an entirely different ending for the movie that I think we'll never see.
0: Okay.
3: So the original screenplay that they captured actually addressed the first allegations from Michael's accuser in 1993.
0: Okay.
3: And they shot that with the whole cast, with Jafar and with everyone, and wrapped the project. But and I don't know how this happens. You think about how many eyeballs and legal eyeballs were on this whole process. But at some point after they finished filming, they dug up the 1993 settlement between Michael Jackson and the accuser. And

0: had a clause that said neither party can talk about or disparage the other in perpetuity.
1: Okay.
0: So after they shot that, they I guess that what they had shot originally was a Michael-friendly version of that settlement, which goes against the clause. You cannot talk about the other party. Apparently, it disparaged the accuser's family, saying that they were money-grubbing and all that, and that's the whole scope. So they had to reassemble the entire cast and everybody and shoot an entirely different ending to the Michael movie, which, again, I haven't seen, so I don't know what the ending is, but I think it's all just about the music and all that. And they had to scrap that ending, and we'll never see that. That's on the cutting room floor somewhere.
1: Wow, because I had heard that this, if they did the film the way they wanted to do the film, that it would have been a six-hour film. Like, it was just, there was so much they wanted to include. So this is like, this has got to be part one of more to come.
0: Especially given the success and how well this is doing. I believe this goes up to the bad era. So I assume if there's a sequel, it's going to pick up from like late 80s bad through to Dangerous History and on and on and on. So
1: I look forward to your full review after you watch it this weekend.
0: I'm going to effort to grow on Friday. I'm going to prioritize this. What do you got?
1: So when you think about AI, does it scare you?
0: No, I'm here to embrace AI. It's here. You might as well. You can't put the genie back in the bottle.
1: Okay, I would think like majority of us would say yes, not because of that. I think because like we all understand it's here. It's no longer the future. And it's just that it's moving at such a rapid pace. And I think we know the potential of how it can be used in not so good ways. And there's no real rules or regulations around it yet. So I think the fear of the unknown is what scares us.
0: It's a little Wild West right now.
1: Yeah. And in a recent poll, 61% of Canadians said that they regarded AI as a threat that could harm jobs. Don't forget that. Privacy, stability. But then young people were also polled about this and they said, nope, not worried about AI, not in the way that we are worried about it. Well, it looks like that has now changed. Young people are no longer fans of AI. And if you need proof, recently, Google's former CEO delivered a commencement speech at a graduation for some college students, and they started booing him when he mentioned the potential of AI. Got boos. So I go, okay, that's just one instance. Then there was another instance at the University of Florida when AI was touted as the next industrial revolution in one of the commencement speeches. Sure. Boos all around. In Tennessee, the same thing happened when the grads were told that they just have to deal with AI. It all started booing. So it seems young people are now realizing that, you know, AI can be harmful. They're understanding what it's now doing to their job prospects. Like the job market's already not good for young people, for anyone really, but for especially for young people. So they're entering the workforce and now they're understanding what AI could mean for the future of their jobs. They're not happy about it. And they're actually moving more and more towards away from their screens, away from the algorithms, away from all the things that we now know, because there's been enough research out there that we know is harmful.
0: Yeah, I feel like it's like standing on the shore trying to outrun a wave that's coming towards, like, good luck. I mean, it's coming, which is why I think it's better not to try and fend it off. Like, embrace it, figure out how to make it work with you,
1: maybe
0: work for
1: the
0: you.
1: Energy of young people should go towards, again, regulation, right? Like making sure that there's those things in place, those parameters in place to make sure it doesn't do all those things that we're afraid of.
0: We just don't want the dystopian AI takeover. We can incorporate it. Let's just not let it overthrow mankind.
1: I'm with you.
2: Don't miss this. Coming up on the Pooja and Gurdeep Show.
1: All right, coming up, we just learned, and maybe this is not shocking to you, maybe it is shocking to you, that Aqua, you know the band behind Barbie Girl?
0: And Dr. Jones?
1: Oh, yes, a bunch of hits,
0: Turn
1: apparently.
0: Back Time?
1: Yes. They've now broken up after 30 years together.
0: Ooh, Candyman, that's another one.
1: I thought there was only two of them. Apparently there's
0: several,
1: like four
0: so
1: of them.
0: Celebrate their entire catalog.
1: Yes, you do. Maybe you're shocked by the news, but we're going to have a little fun with it, and we're going to actually do a little pun off
0: Ooh.
1: Based on this new news about Aqua splitting up.

0: It's time for a pun-off.
1: Aqua breaks up nearly 30 years after Barbie Girl topped the charts.
2: So life in plastic is not fantastic?
1: Evidently not.
2: Aqua breaks up nearly 30 years after Barbie Girl topped the charts.
1: So Aqua has evaporated? Ooh.
2: I love it.
1: Aqua breaks up nearly 30 years after Barbie Girl topped the charts.
2: After 30 years, Aqua finally said, "What are we doing here?"
1: Oh, wow.
2: Get it? Water?
1: Oh, yeah.
2: What
1: okay.
2: are we doing here?
1: That's not the last of the water puns.
2: Aqua breaks up nearly 30 years after Barbie Girl topped the charts.
1: Aqua broke up? That's an H2O oh, no.
3: Wow.
2: I hope that doesn't catch on.
1: Aqua breaks up nearly 30 years after Barbie Girl topped the charts.
2: Turns out Undress Me Everywhere was not a healthy way to resolve conflict.
1: Okay, that's good.
2: Aqua breaks up nearly 30 years after Barbie Girl topped the charts.
1: The breakup has hit Ken pretty hard. He's already lost the dream house in the divorce. Aqua breaks up nearly 30 years after Barbie Girl topped the charts.
2: Do you think when one of them announced the split, the others yelled, "Come on, Barbie, let's go to counseling"? You think so? Aqua breaks up nearly 30 years after Barbie Girl topped the charts.
1: I'm going to take it a step further, Pooja. I think it was more like, "Come on, Barbie, let's go sign the paperwork."
2: There you go.
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5: The City Tri-Traffic, I'm Eva Fragiscatos. On the eastbound 401, it's just busy with volume through Highway 6, Guelph Line, Mississauga Road to Huron, Ontario, then the ramp to Allen, right lane blocked with a stalled vehicle. East 407, east of the 410, right lane closed for a collision. Southbound 400, approaching Highway 88, the problems through there, they've all cleared away. It's still quite slow from 88 to Line 5, Teston to south of Rutherford, Shepherd to the 401. On the east, QEW east of Erin Mills Parkway, right shoulder blocked with a stalled vehicle, and you're still going to find a closure on Midland from Boar Hill to Finch, shut down for a collision cleanup. 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

0: so exciting. Bruno Mars taking over Rogers Stadium. It's happening this Saturday, May 23rd. And, you know, you just hear some samplings of his music and you forget how
1: so many hits.
0: So many great hits. You know it's going to be an epic concert.
1: And, like, I'm just so excited to see him live. I've never seen him live. Steph and I are going to be there on Saturday. Just his dancing, his showmanship.
0: All of it.
1: Man can own a stage.
0: He plays instruments. He does everything.
1: Does everything, man. The guy's a rock star, literally. And we want to send you to the show this Saturday, so here's how we're going to do it. Starting tomorrow at this time, during the 8 o'clock hour, when you hear a Bruno Mars song, from tomorrow during the 8 a.m. hour all the way through to Friday in the 8 a.m. hour, you text concert and your name to 981981, and you could be winning tickets to go see Bruno Mars this Saturday at Rogers Stadium.
0: And these are hot tickets. These are not easy tickets to get your hands on. All you got to do is listen again, starting at this time tomorrow. You're going to be listening all day, and we're going to tell you exactly what to do, but you can win those tickets.
1: Yes. Come find Steph and I at the concert. Steph really loves it when strangers come up and talk to her.
2: Yep.
1: It's great. All right, we'll have your first cash call keyword of the day coming up. Let's check in with Eva.
3: Good morning. Storm cleanup is underway in parts of southwestern Ontario, including London, after storms caused significant damage.

0: Tornado warnings were issued for London and several surrounding areas last evening, leaving tens of thousands without power. According to Environment Canada, there were possibly two tornadoes over western Middlesex County. The search for a missing 14-year-old girl in North York continues this morning. Toronto police say they're using ground crews, drones, and marine units to search the 127-acre Earl Bales Park. Esther was last seen late Friday in that area and hasn't been heard from or seen since. A photo is posted at toronto.citynews.ca. The Prime Minister will be in British Columbia today for a meeting with that province's Premier, David Eby. Eby says he's looking for equal support on BC projects after Carney's agreement with Alberta on a pipeline pitch and lower carbon price. Eby says national decisions like the carbon agreement should involve all premiers rather than one province at a time. In sports, Jays lost to the Yankees 5-4. They play again tonight after 7. The Tempo beat Phoenix 98-90. CHFI weather. Fresher field today with a chance of showers and a high near 17. Tonight, clear and a low of 8. And tomorrow, mainly sunny with a high of 15. Right now, it's 13 degrees.
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3: Okay, so we had $2,000 up for grabs this morning. You had four rings to pick up. 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We're looking for Vicky Ajay.
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5: Okay, this is a bit controversial, but I'm going to throw it out there, see how you feel about it. When it comes to ketchup, okay, when you think about the ketchup that you have at home, what do you do with it? Do you put it in the fridge or is it on the counter or in the pantry?
3: I put it on my burger.
5: Okay, yes. But otherwise, actually, you don't. You're not a ketchup
3: fan. Yeah, it's true. I was just being a
5: fan. But what do you do? Okay. And what about spices? What about nuts? There's there's a whole list of things that you're supposed to either leave in the pantry or in the fridge. We're going to go through it and see where you fall.
3: Don't ask me about my nuts.

0: 8:06 right now, 12 degrees en route to about 17, 18 today. 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
2: You're doing it wrong.
3: Don't you want to know what you're doing wrong,
0: wrong? What now?
3: I'm doing it wrong, too. Basically, there are a bunch of things that we're either supposed to refrigerate or leave in our pantry, but we're all confused about which ones go where. And really? I didn't know this because I thought I was pretty sure I was doing the right thing. Not according to experts. Are you ready to go through the list? I'm basically going to ask you what you do with this, how you store these items.
0: And the answers are fridge, pantry, or balcony?
3: Never the balcony.
0: Okay.
3: Fridge or pantry, okay? Okay. So well, let's start with spices. Is that going, or I guess you have a spice rack? Spice,
0: you mean like cinnamon and, why am I having trouble thinking? Paprika,
3: yes.
0: Like salt, pepper.
3: Turmeric, all of that good stuff.
0: Oh, no, that's just in a spice rack. That's just out in the, it's in a cupboard, yeah.
3: Apparently, you're supposed to be refrigerating your spices.
0: Really?
3: Yes, especially ground spices.
0: They're all ground.
3: Apparently, it preserves the potency, and you don't want, like, especially spices, you're using them in your food. You don't want that to go bad.
0: Yo, wait a minute, though, but how bizarre would it look? Imagine I open up my fridge, and there's a spice rack in my fridge. I've never seen a spice rack in a fridge.
3: They'll be like, and this is why you've been single for so long. No, apparently, it's a thing.
0: Are you just going to say the opposite of whatever I say?
3: No.
0: Just
3: no, I'm surprised by this list as well. Okay, when it comes to, like, flour, you know, for baking, especially whole grain flour.
0: It's just in a drawer, but because it's ground, I'm going to guess you're going to say it has to go in the fridge too?
3: It's supposed to go in the fridge. Whole grain flour in the fridge. They say this is especially for long-term storage, which, you know, if you think about it, you're not using all that flour all at once. You need it long-term. So if you want to preserve it, put it in the fridge.
0: I don't actually use flour for anything. I just like put it on my apron if a girl's coming over to make it look like I've been slaving over the food that I just ordered in.
3: Nice. You got to put on some on your face too.
0: Yeah.
3: So it looks like you really
0: Tony Danza.
3: Got into it. Okay, nuts. What about your nuts?
0: Nuts are just...
3: What about them? Where are they? They're in the pantry, right?
0: Yes.
3: Yeah, so are mine. No.
4: Mine are in the freezer.
3: Are they okay? Freezer's okay.
0: You
3: freezer's okay.
0: You freeze your nuts?
4: Yeah, I like them cold.
3: You're probably buying them in bulk.
4: Yeah, and they're going to get wasted, and then the oils in them taste gross.
3: Yes,
4: so, yeah.
3: Have you ever noticed after a while, sometimes the nuts start to taste a little like weird, a little off? That's because they're supposed to be in the fridge.
4: Okay, next.
3: Especially if they're wrong.
0: Hers is in the freezer, mine's in the pantry, so we're both doing it wrong?
3: Yeah, you should

0: them in the fridge. You could put them in the freezer as well. Depends on, like, you know, long-term storage as well.
1: Where do you put your nuts?
0: Also in the pantry. But if they're raw or unsalted...
1: Where does Paul put his nuts?
2: Okay, I said
0: it's,
2: next.
0: It's oxidation that we're worried Stop. About. That's the problem.
1: No,
0: okay.
1: Paul and Pooja have different fridges.
2: I know.
0: Tortillas. Tortillas. What are you doing with your tortillas?
1: I don't keep them regularly, but if I had them, they'd go in the fridge.
0: You would put your tortillas in the fridge.
2: Yeah. No, he's not. He's just saying everything in the fridge now.
1: No. Actually, if I have tortillas, like even when I have bread, I put bread in the fridge, tortillas in the fridge.
0: You do? Yeah. Okay, because apparently on the fine print on those tortilla packages, it says to refrigerate
2: them. It does?
0: Yes.
1: So the answer for everything is fridge.
0: Well, okay. Now we come to the final one. Ketchup.
1: I don't
0: buy ketchup.
1: Does that
0: go in the fridge or does that go in the pantry?
1: But hypothetically, like when I did buy ketchup.
0: You just call it ketch because you don't finish sentences?
1: When it was unopened, it would go in the pantry. Once it's opened, then I put it in the fridge.
0: Okay, and I'm pretty sure it says right on it to refrigerate. So that's
1: once
0: why.
1: Once opened.
0: That's why I have it in the fridge as well. According to experts, it does not need to be refrigerated.
1: But it says it on the.
0: No, they're saying no. It
1: what
0: has to do with.
1: Experts are they? Like Heinz experts, they put it in the.
0: They say it has to do with the acid and that as a result, there's these microbes.
1: Who's
0: and
1: the they?
0: They oh, can die
2: the
0: off quicker.
2: Legend has it.
1: Who's the they that keeps saying it? Who is the they?
0: The experts, those guys.
1: Give me your sources.
0: Those food people.
1: Reveal your sources.
0: The foodborne illness people. Them. The let's ones who back, study microbes.
1: Let's go back to the nuts.
0: And have petri dishes. The point is, I'll ask you, how about this, okay? Are you restoring your ketchup in the fridge or pantry?
1: Call us.

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13: With CHFI traffic, I'm Eva Fragiscados. On the southbound side of the 400, those problems through 88 have cleared, but we've got issues now approaching Highway 7 Express, left lane, a stalled vehicle. West 401 at the 404 in the collector's right lane blocked by a stalled vehicle. East 407 east of the 410, the right lane is closed off for a collision. It's heavy going from east of Mavis. Eastbound Park Lawn, or rather eastbound Gardner approaching Park Lawn in the Express. One lane is blocked because of a stalled vehicle. We also have the eastbound QEW still moving slowly from Aaron Mills all the way through to Dixie. North 427 approaching the 407. We've got problems on the right shoulder. No matter if it's a tree, fence, pool, or deck, always click before you dig. It's free and it's the law. Visit OntarioOneCall.ca.
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14: Where are you storing your ketchup? 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
2: You're doing it wrong.
3: Apparently, we're all doing it wrong when it comes to storing things in the fridge versus the pantry. Experts saying spices, nuts, tortillas, and flour should be in the fridge.
0: And ketchup in the pantry.
3: I've been doing the opposite on all of those examples.
0: The only change I'm going to make from this, because picturing my spice rack in my fridge just seems insane. It would just take up so much real estate. The only change I'm going to make from this is I'm going to start putting my nuts in the fridge.
3: Yeah. You know what? My parents do this, and I always thought maybe they're nuts. But no, it's a thing, because they start to taste funny after a while.
0: Yeah, and it takes a while to get through. Like, you go to Costco, you get the big thing of nuts.
3: Yes.
0: It takes a while to get through. Like them cold? Okay, I'll put my nuts in the fridge, sure. Diana in Mississauga, what you doing with your ketchup?
4: In the pantry.
3: Oh, in the pantry, so you're not a fridge person.
4: Nope.
3: How come?
0: Even when it's open?
4: Even when it's open. I used to keep it in there, and then it's like, no, I don't like putting cold ketchup on hot food.
3: Right.
0: I like my condiments cold.
3: And they actually say that when it's at room temperature, it also pours better. It pours easier.
4: Absolutely.
3: Mm. Okay, Diana, you're doing it right.
0: Warm.
4: I think in my life I'm doing right.
0: Warm ketchup doesn't sound appetizing to me.
3: But cold ketchup does?
0: Yes. Ish.
4: But you're always putting it on warm food.
3: It's a good point.
0: Yeah, but I like the blending of hot and cold together.
3: The commingling. Diana, thanks for the call.
4: Thanks. Bye.
3: So many texts at 981-981. You have a lot to say about this.
0: Sarah from Richmond Hill is with me. She says, spices in the fridge is wild. I cannot see myself doing that.
3: Also, Bernadette texting and saying, growing up in England, we kept our ketchup in the cupboard, but when we moved to Canada, it's located in the fridge.
0: A few people on the text line saying the difference between the UK and Canada. In the UK, they keep it in the pantry.
3: Do we store ketchup differently here because, like, we make it differently? Are there different preservatives?
0: I don't know, man. I mean, we say aluminum. They say aluminium. hi, CHFI team. As far as the refrigeration of nuts and spices, the supermarkets have them bagged in the aisles and never refrigerated, and they are resealable. Just saying.
3: Interesting.
0: That's Vicky from East York.
3: That's a really good point. Mm-hmm. Janet from Oshawa saying, if you're storing all the stuff in your fridge, where are you supposed to put everything else that already goes in the fridge?
0: That's what I'm saying. Like, my spice rack is huge. If I were to put that in the fridge, that would take up an entire, like, row.
3: Yeah, and then you got the tortillas and you got the nuts. You got all the other things you're putting in there, too.
0: Louise texting in saying, breakfast places have them on the table all day. I wonder if they leave them there overnight.
3: Oh,
0: I wonder. They must move into the fridge overnight.
5: When I used to work at a golf course that had a restaurant, we would leave it out in the morning, and then at the end of the day, we'd take everything, though, and put it back in the fridge.
0: Right.
5: Overnight, it would get refrigerated.
0: So a hybrid approach.
5: Yeah.
3: And when we go to consume it, it's at room temperature, but who knows how long it's been out there, right?
0: Right.
3: Interesting. Sandra texting us saying, we store our ketchup in the fridge, but if I had my way, it would be stored in the garbage. Laugh out loud. I hate the stuff.
0: I'm kind of with Sandra. My palate has outgrown ketchup. I don't even buy that stuff. Sylvana texting in saying, I used to store it in the fridge, ketchup, but I noticed my friend used to store it in the cupboard. So when they had space in the fridge, when space in the fridge became limited, the ketchup now goes in the cupboard.
3: Oh, okay. So just do what your friends do. Okay. Makes sense.
0: Yeah. Monkey see, monkey do. I don't know that we solved anything here.
3: Yeah, I think people are still going to just do what they do.
0: Are you changing anything after this conversation, Pooja?
3: Well, I'm now going to start putting the tortillas because, like, I like making quesadillas for the kids. I've never thought to put them in the fridge, but now I'm going to start.
0: See, mine were already in there.
5: You're going to have room because all the produce at the store is outside, so you can right. put all your produce on the counter and then put all of this in the fridge.
0: This is like Night at the Roxbury, the nightclub that's meant to be on the inside is on the outside. Everything from your fridge, put it on the outside of the fridge. There we go.
3: You're doing it wrong.
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0: Good morning. It's 8:29 right now. We got Camp Beaker Deep coming up. Let's check in with Eva.
1: Good morning. Cooler air this morning after last night's storm. Southwest of the GTA, storm damage teams are set to get to work after severe weather in the London area. Tornado warnings were issued and tens of thousands were left without power as the storms pushed debris into the streets. No injuries have been reported. Police are still searching for a missing 14-year-old girl last seen 5 days ago in North York. Officers say they are using ground crews, drones, and marine units to search Earl Bales Park. Esther is described as being between 5 feet and 5'2" with brown hair and was last seen wearing a green shirt and gray pants. The Public Health Agency of Canada is not implementing a travel ban or actively testing travelers amid a deadly Ebola outbreak in Congo and Uganda. The agency says while they are monitoring the outbreak, it's following guidance from the World Health Organization when it comes to border measures. They say travelers should monitor for Ebola symptoms during their flight or on arrival to Canada. In sports, Jays lost to the Yankees 5-4. They play again tonight after 7. The Tempo beat Phoenix 98-90. CHFI weather. Fresher field today with a chance of showers and a high near 17. Tonight clear and a low of 8. And tomorrow mainly sunny with a high of 15. Right now it's 13 degrees.

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3: Yeah, every hour it's a different keyword. 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
2: J-Ro from Brampton is hoping to be Gurdeep. Get this, J-Ro grew up with a pet monkey.
3: What?
2: Yeah. J-Ro, your pet monkey's name was Ramona. Tell me more.
4: She didn't like me very much, I think.
2: Oh, she didn't like you?
4: She chased me around. Hell yeah. But my brother, she loved my brother. She just wanted to like hug him and kiss him and... But not me. I don't know what I did to her, but...
5: Okay, Ramona was not a fan with you, even though Ramona was your pet monkey. And where was this? Where was this, J-Ro?
4: Yeah, this is Nicaragua, a little village in the jungle somewhere.
2: So, J-Ro, you know how this is going to work. I'm going to give you 5 trivia questions. I'm going to give Gurdeep the same 5. You do have to get more right than him. That's how you're going to win $100 of his money. So, why don't you do the honors of kicking him out of the studio?
4: Oh, for sure. Mr. Gurdeep. Can you please go grab a coffee or something? But don't forget my money on your way back.
5: Did you say your money or your monkey?
4: I think it's against the law now to have a monkey, isn't it?
2: You're probably right. Okay, he is gone, J-Ro. Here we go. Rihanna, Elton John, and Willie Nelson are among the celebrities named to Time's first ever list of philanthropists. What's the name for a fear of small spaces?
4: Claustrophobic.
2: Dua Lipa is releasing a live album and concert film from her massive Mexico City tour.

0: tour shows. What country gifted the Statue of Liberty to the United States?
1: France.
0: A new survey says kitchen messes are one of the biggest causes of arguments in relationships. In the Disney film Ratatouille, what type of animal is Remy?
1: It's a rat.
0: A stay-at-home mom went viral after sending her husband a $522,000 invoice for pregnancy, childcare, and housework after he called her a mooch. What phrase is commonly used when everyone pays for their own meal at a restaurant?
1: Oh,
0: Gen Z is now attending phone-free parties to improve real-life social skills and spend less time online. In the movie The Hangover, what animal is found in their Las Vegas hotel bathroom?
1: Tiger.
0: Got it. J-Ro, we're going to get Gurdeep to come back in, see how he does with the same five questions. Okay.
2: Hey.
0: Rihanna, Elton John, and Willie Nelson are among the celebrities named to Time's first ever list of top philanthropists. What's the name for a fear of small spaces?
3: Are we looking for claustrophobia? Is that it?
0: Dua Lipa is releasing a live album and concert film from her massive Mexico City tour shows. What country gifted the Statue of Liberty to the United States?
3: I believe it was France.
0: A new survey says kitchen messes are one of the biggest causes of arguments in relationships. In the Disney film Ratatouille, what type of animal is Remy?
3: I saw the movie and I loved it. I saw it a long time ago. Is he like a rat?
0: A stay-at-home mom went viral after sending her husband a $522,000 invoice for pregnancy, childcare, and housework after he called her a mooch. Oh. What phrase is commonly used when everyone pays for their own meal at a restaurant?
3: What phrase?
0: Yeah.
3: Split the bill?
0: Gen Z is now attending phone-free parties to improve their real-life social skills and spend less time online. In the movie The Hangover, what animal is found in their Las Vegas hotel bathroom?
3: A lion.
0: Okay. So, J-Ro, you got 4 out of 5 correct, J-Ro.
3: Ooh, J-Ro did well.
0: And Gurdeep, you got 3 out of 5 correct, which means, ooh, J-Ro, you just won! You
1: Where's
0: just
1: my money?
0: Won!
3: Wow. I actually am going to have to go to the bank.
0: Wow. Okay, so the one that you got wrong, you both didn't know, it was Going Dutch. Going Dutch.
1: I thought about it.
0: And you know what? J-Ro said lion, and then he quickly switched it to tiger.
3: Oh, it was a tiger.
0: Tiger. Right. So you're both kind of thinking the same thing.
3: I thought he would have guessed monkey.
0: Wow, J-Ro, you just beat Gurdeep, and that means you get the bragging rights plus the $100.
1: All right.
3: Good. Well done, J-Ro, buddy.
1: All right. I thank my monkey for the inspiration.
0: I'd like to thank my monkey. Okay.
3: We've never had an acceptance speech. That's
0: no,
3: very good.
0: No, we haven't. Just a reminder, we play every day at this time for $100 of Gurdeep's money. All right, make sure that you are listening tomorrow at 8 o'clock for your chance to win tickets to go see Bruno Mars on Saturday. Of course, he's coming to Toronto for the biggest concert at Rogers Stadium. We'll be hooking you up tomorrow.

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2: It's Wednesday, so you know what that means. 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
3: Mm-hmm.
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3: Enjoy. Ooh,

0: Temperatures are decent, and big-time concerts are finally starting to roll into the GTA, which means it's summer. The first global artist rolls into Toronto this weekend. 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
1: The CH5 traffic, I'm Eva Fragiscados. West 401 approaching Ritson. The left lane is blocked with a stalled vehicle. Tow truck is on the scene. Slow from west of Curtis Road. And then at the 404 in the collectors, the right lane is closed off for a stalled vehicle. If you're using the East Gardner approaching Park Lawn, second lane from the left still blocked with a stalled vehicle. Heavy from the 427 pretty well through to Jarvis. On the west QEW at Burloke, HOV lane closed for a collision. West 403 west of Waterdown. Lanes are closed off there because of a collision. It's slow going from Guelph Line, and it looks like Warden in the 401. The traffic lights are flashing red.

between 8 a.m. and 8 p.m., we give you a unique keyword. 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

Michelle Butterly, and this is going to be fun this weekend, okay, because Bruno Mars is taking over Rogers Stadium on Saturday, and we would love for you to win tickets to that show. So, okay, make sure that you are up tomorrow morning. Well, you should be up by 8 a.m., right? Because with Pooja and Gurdeep, just after 8 tomorrow morning, they're going to tell you how all day tomorrow you can get in on the winning to get tickets to go see Bruno Mars this Saturday at Rogers Stadium. I mean, he's on my bucket list too. I get it. I'm just a huge, huge, huge fan. So again, tomorrow morning at 8, you'll find out from Pooja and Gurdeep what you got to do to get in on the winning. And all day tomorrow, you got to listen to get in on the winning to go to see Bruno Mars, get those tickets, win them. Ooh, I want to go. I know you do too. So that's this Saturday, the show. And tomorrow you're listening all day to get in on the winning from 98.1 CHFI.

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2: 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C-A-N-O-E. Ooh. 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

I'm Michelle Butterly. Hi, how are you doing this morning? So Canada is going to spend $1 billion to host the World Cup this summer. $1 billion. And if you look at how many games that are actually being played here, not a lot. It works out to about $82 million per game is what Canada is spending. So Canada spends $1 billion to host the World Cup. Now, I know people throw around the word a million and a billion and everything, but just to give you perspective on that, just for a second, if I stood there and said to you, I'm going to give you $1 million right now, and I peeled off a $1 bill, I know we don't have those, but if I peeled off like $1 every second to you, it would take me 12 days to get you that much money, right? $1 million. Do you know how much it would be for a billion? 32 years. I would spend 32 years every second throwing a dollar bill at you to get to $1 billion. That's the perspective when you hear the difference between billion and a million. So Canada's going to spend $1 billion to host the World Cup this summer. Worth it? What do you think? Yeah. This is all the soccer fans.

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Michelle Butterly. Hi, good afternoon. And you know who's really good friends with Ed Sheeran, right? Yes, Niall Horan. And Niall Horan, our favorite Irishman, is coming back to Toronto next year, and we have got a chance for you to win tickets to the show. 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

extra $1,000. What about bikes for the family? The other day over the weekend when it was such nice weather, there was a dad running down the sidewalk, huffing along, and he was chasing after his daughter who was learning to ride a bike, and she was doing really, really well. 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I was like, dude, you need to grab a bike. So what would you do with $1,000 or $10,000? 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I've got another one coming up soon on 98.1 CHFI. 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

Imagine this. You and your spouse are celebrating your 30th anniversary. And to celebrate, you are being made into Funko Pop dolls. You know those little figurines that have the huge heads and the little bodies on them? That if they were real life, there's no way that little body could support that massive head. But Spice Girls are celebrating their 30th anniversary. And guess what?

Here's the birthday girl, Cher, on 98.1 CHFI. I'm Brooksy, and Cher is turning 80 years old today, born back in 1946. I've got three things about Cher that you may not have known about her. First of all, including that song there, If I Could Turn Back Time, Cher has had a number one hit on a Billboard chart in seven consecutive decades. The only solo artist to have accomplished that. The second thing is, do you know all of her names? Because her full name at birth was Sherilyn Sarkeesian, although she became Cheryl LaPierre after her stepfather formally adopted her. If you throw in all of her surnames, though, that's Sherilyn Sarkeesian LaPierre Bono Allman. That's using the surnames of her ex-husbands, Sonny Bono and Greg Allman. But then back in 1979, she's like, man, that's too many names. I'm just going to go by Cher. So thank you, Cher, for making that decision. And then Cher's first single was actually not under Cher. It was under a pseudonym, Bonnie Jo Mason. The song was called Ringo, I Love You. And I found an old scratchy recording of it from a 45 that someone put up on YouTube. Wow, lo-fi vinyl mono right there. So that song was called Ringo, I Love You, about Ringo Starr of the Beatles. She released that song back in 1964, which was the height of Beatlemania. You know, trying to get noticed in relation to them, yeah. Happy birthday, Cher. This is 98.1.

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But this keyword may also win you $10,000 on June 2nd. That's when we're doing a big fancy cash call. 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
2: 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Still, S-T-I-L-L. 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
2: 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So the keyword I'm going to give you this hour and the keywords you get all day long will get you in for both. Another keyword coming up soon on 98.1 CHFI. 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

Well, your Toronto Marlies are home at Coca-Cola Coliseum in their playoff series against the Cleveland Monsters. It's all tied up at 1-1. Now, you know the Marlies are the Leafs farm team. The New York Islanders have moved their farm team to Hamilton, and they now have a name. They'll be the Hamilton Hammers. I mean, that's an obvious choice for a name, right? The Hammers? And the Hammer? Come on. It's CHFI.

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Michael Jackson on 98.1 CHFI. Michael Jackson's new biopic. The one thing with that movie, it's so cool how they recreated some of those iconic concert performances. I mean, he was such a performer. You're not just going to listen to the music and see him stand up on stage. No, no. He and his backup dancers put on a spectacle for you to watch. Now, someone today who does that is Bruno Mars. And he's rolling into town this weekend. Bruno Mars has 5 shows at Rogers Stadium. And listen, we're going to hook you up with tickets. Yeah, be listening tomorrow morning with Pooja and Gertie. They're going to tell you how you can score tickets to be at the first show on Saturday, May 23rd. That's this Saturday at Rogers Stadium to see Bruno Mars. Good luck. This is 98.1 CHFI. Here's Sean Desmond. Yeah.

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They're part of our no repeat guarantee. We're not playing the same song between 9 and 5. We've got so much great music. Why repeat it? Hey, listen, you could be seeing Keith Urban at OLG Stage, Falls View Casino. This is happening on August 20th. We actually have a special pair of tickets. This is stage side tickets up front in the pit to see Keith Urban. 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Good luck. Has anyone ever told you you look like somebody? Do you look like Wendy from Wendy's Restaurants? You know, she's the redhead. She's got the pigtails going on. She's got some freckles. Wears the gingham dress. Wendy's is actually having a lookalike contest to find a Wendy lookalike. This is happening May 26th in New York City. That crowd's going to be crazy because the winner will get a year's worth of free burgers from Wendy's. So could you pass as Wendy? Who do you look like? Could you be like a spitting image of somebody that we all know? Text me at 981-981. 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Here's Glass Tiger.

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2: 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I've got that ready for you. 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And listen, if you've won before, you can absolutely play and try to win more money as well. Why not? We're heading into summer. Get stocked up on cash so you can get stocked up on all the fun summer goodies that you're going to need. 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Got your feel-good music. Here's Rick Astley.

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coming up, it's your chance to win a $100 Lotto 649 gift card. And also, we're going to find out who you look alike. Do we have any twins out there? 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

0: Doing a little air guitar there. Prince, Purple Rain on 98.1 CHFI. I'm Brooksie. So do you look like somebody? Wendy's is doing this lookalike contest, and the winner will get free burgers for a year. So who do you look like? I don't have free burgers, but just let me know. Jason texted in. He's like, I look like Teddy Swims. Rosa, who do people tell you you look like?
1: Rosa from Brooklyn 99.
0: Brooklyn 99. Rosa on that show. That actress's name is Stephanie Beatrice. So have you ever pretended to be her? Like somebody looks at you trying to remember where they know you from and you're like, yeah, yeah, I was on that TV show.
1: No, I'm a little bit shy. I can't do it.
0: Have you ever thought of doing her as a Halloween costume?
1: Yes, that I did. Yeah.
0: And people completely knew exactly who you were?
1: Not really. Like people were like telling me like, you look like someone from a show. And I'm like, yeah, Brooklyn 99.
0: And they're just looking at you with blank faces. You shouldn't have to explain a Halloween costume that much.
1: Exactly. I think it's a very unique outfit, right?
0: Yeah, it is. Thanks, Rosa. Listen, right now, whoever you look like, grab your phone and give me a text because I've got a $100 Lotto 649 gift card for you to win. By the way, next Lotto 649 has those two jackpots, the classic $5 million jackpot you can win. Also, that gold ball jackpot's now at $10 million. 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

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I'm Brooksy. 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Good luck. All right, Greg Burns coming in, playing more of Toronto's perfect music mix. 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

98.1 CHFI, cloudy this afternoon, currently 17, tomorrow 14, and then we start going way, way below seasonal averages. By the weekend, we're looking at rain and highs of just 12 before we go back up to 24, 25 next week. It's like someone's sitting on the remote control or something. It's making me a little bit nervous. I've got half of England turning up to visit in the next couple of weeks. Got my nephew, my sister, my best mate. I've been bigging up Toronto summer so much, like I'm working for the tourist board.

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17: With CHFI traffic, I'm Asher Roth. Westbound QEW approaching Dorval. Two left lanes are blocked because of a crash. There's another crash at Berloque blocking the HOV in two left lanes. And northbound on the Don Valley Parkway approaching Eglinton, there's a crash blocking the left lane. 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

Wednesday afternoon already. This is 98.1 CHFI. And this coming weekend, we have a chance to see bits of CN Tower that the public never normally gets to see. All day Saturday and Sunday, special tours are going every 30 minutes. It does say, though, participants, if you want to do this, need to be comfortable with stairs, ladders, heights and tight spaces. I'm not sure if this is quite as appealing as I thought. At first, I read that and I thought, oh, that's good. It's a special CN Tower VIP lounge or a hidden restaurant or Drake's suite. It's not. It's all part of Toronto Open Doors. And this is part, of course, of CN Tower's 50th birthday celebrations that are going to be going on all summer. You've got to pre-register if you want to take part in this. All right, here comes Phil Collins. How

He's one of the greatest live performers in the world. He's doing one of the biggest tours in the world. And from this Saturday, he's here kicking off summer at Rogers Stadium. So let's get you into Saturday's show. Your chance to win by listening all day tomorrow. You could be there. Pooch and Kateet will make a phone call Friday morning, 8 a.m.

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17: With CHFI traffic, I'm Asher Roth. Setbound 427 approaching Derry. The right lane is blocked because of a police investigation. Watch for metal debris on the northbound 410 on the ramp to Sandalwood. It's blocking the left lane. And the northbound 427 ramp to Dundas is closed because of a crash investigation. It's bumper to bumper. 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

CHFI Toronto, it's Greg Burns here. In case you haven't heard the news this week, Aqua, the band behind the hit Barbie Girl, I don't know how to say this, but I'm just going to come out with it. They've announced they're splitting up. I know. I love that they've taken the time to tell us that. Do you think they had a band meeting? Like, well, we can't just disappear. I mean, we owe the fans an explanation. Have they been together for the last 30 years? I mean, that's a good run, isn't it? One hit. All right, Celine Dion back on stage this fall, which is amazing news. Here's That's The Way It Is at CHFI.

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2: 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And don't forget, as we get closer to June, somebody, June 2nd,

0: wins another $10,000. 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
1: Shine bright like a diamond. 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

weekend that saw people queuing outside Swatch stores for up to 3 days. Or to get a new watch. Who is queuing 3 days to buy a watch? You don't need a watch. You've got all the time in the world if you can queue for 3 days. I didn't even know Swatch watches were still a thing. I thought they went out with BMXs and kids' parties at McDonald's. I thought that was a really specific era. No idea they were still around. All right, I'm going to play the Backstreet Boys after this from Adele.

98.1 CHFI. More reports of chaotic scenes at Swatch stores across Canada and the world. This was after there was lots of queues and lineups for the Royal Pop Swatch launch ahead of last weekend.

Wednesday afternoon live across Toronto. It's Greg Burns here at CHFI. It's 1 month this coming Friday until we do, once again, Gudeep's Putt for Pups charity golf tournament. It's coming back. It's going to be at Pheasant Run Golf Club. All the proceeds going to such a lovely charity. Team Dog Rescue, helping homeless dogs find their forever homes. 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They'd love to meet you. Tickets are now sold out, but you can find out how to donate and be part of this at puttforpups.ca. Want to help out? Lovely charity. All right, let's find out how things are looking on the roads and TTC tonight. Tony Braxton first. Wasn't man enough. Is it CHFI?

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9: CHFI traffic, I'm Asher Roth. Westbound 401 at the 412, the left lane is blocked because of a crash. There's debris reported on the southbound 400 approaching Black Creek in the two left lanes, and also on the northbound 410 ramp to Sandalwood in the left lane. The northbound 427 ramp to Dundas is closed for a crash investigation, and in town, Coxwell is closed both ways south of O'Connor because of a collision.

As you may have heard, currently at CHFI, we are giving away $100,000. $10,000 at the start of June, another $1,000 tomorrow morning on the Cash Call. And this hour's Cash Call keyword is still to come between now and 6. On this cloudy afternoon, below seasonal average, currently just 16. Sunsets tonight, 8:41. Tomorrow, down to 14. It is going to be sunny tomorrow. Then looking towards the weekend, looking at 13s, 12s. Looking at lots of rain for the weekend as well before things go right back up next week. All right, tunes on the way. Before that, Cash Call keyword, including some Britney, and now Nickelback at CHFI.

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2: Just ahead of a lovely song from Olivia Dean. Let me tell you, this hour's Cash Call keyword is fern. F-E-R-N. You're texting fern and your name to 981981. Once again, being with a chance of winning $1,000 tomorrow morning at 7 a.m. on the Cash Call and a chance to get that 10 grand at the start of June. This hour's keyword is fern. F-E-R-N. Text fern and your name to 981981. All right, here we go. Love this from Olivia Dean. So easy at CHFI. I could

CHFI Toronto. It was announced yesterday that pubs and bars across Toronto are going to be allowed to stay open till 4 a.m. during the World Cup, which some people have criticised, saying we don't need to be having people out drinking in pubs till 4 a.m. just because it's the World Cup. Doug Ford has defended this, pointing out that lots of cities in lots of countries are extending their pub opening hours for the World Cup, which is true. Although, those are the countries where the World Cup isn't happening, so the games are on at 2 in the morning. But listen, I still think it's a good idea. Let's have the pubs open till 4 a.m. for a bit. Why not? It's going to be a fun summer. I mean, some people say nothing good happens after 1 a.m., but then some people say money can't buy happiness, and I don't think that's true either. It's always worth having a look, isn't it? All right, here comes Jacko, Billie Jean, CHFI.

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8: It's CHFI Traffic. I'm Asher Roth. Westbound 401 at the 412, the left lane is blocked because of a crash. Watch for debris reported on the southbound 400 approaching the exit at Black Creek. It's in the two left lanes. And in town, westbound on Dundas approaching the 427, two right lanes are blocked because of a crash. True Green, stop doing it yourself. 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
2: This morning at 7 a.m., Vicky Dadji won herself $2,000. It was a double daily jackpot today, back to $1,000 tomorrow morning. That could come your way 7 a.m. when Pooja and Kadeem make the cash call. And don't forget, June is just around the corner. That means another chance to win $10,000. You'll be in the draw for that as well. And now, here comes the police. Yeah.

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CHFI Toronto. There's been some surprising early criticism of the Harry Styles World Tour, which kicked off in Amsterdam at the weekend. Some fans not happy that through the gig, Harry doesn't do any costume changes. Do you know, that's not something that's ever bothered me at a gig. I don't think I've ever noticed that. I don't think I've ever come away from a concert going, well, I quite like the music, but he could have done with changing his shirt. His old bandmate Niall Horan is on his way back to Toronto. We don't know about the costume changes. We do know he's got some great solo music. Always chucks in some 1D stuff as well. If you'd like a chance of seeing Niall Horan with CHFI, get to our Seeker app. Plus, on Instagram, you've got a chance to win tickets as well, or at chfi.com. If you want to see Niall Horan, you want to buy your tickets, make sure you've got them. They are on sale now. Ticketmaster.ca. He plays Scotiabank Arena March 30th next year. All right, how are you? How's Wednesday gone for you? Here comes Mark Morrison.

Just 3 weeks on Friday until Michael Bublé will be here performing on stage, part of Canada's opening ceremony for the World Cup. Alanis Morissette also on stage. Hundreds of millions around the world going to be watching Toronto that night. Just 3 weeks to go. I wonder how many more selfies I'll do with the World Cup countdown clock in Nathan Phillips Square. I don't know why I've done about two a week for the last year. All right, we'll check your rows next at CHFI.

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1: Man, oh man, we have a beautiful city. You know when you go to a restaurant and like you can't decide on like a main entree? So instead you just get a sampler platter and it's
0: okay.
1: Got like...
0: Yes.
1: Toronto is like, you get a little bit of everything. The thing I realized, nothing will be bigger than the World Cup. All the people internationally, internacional.
0: Why do you talk like that when you welcome new people to the country?
2: You're so international.
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0: Oh my gosh, I can't wait to say that to our visitors.
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0: to
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0: we
1: America.
0: Get it. We
1: 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From Africa.
3: Yeah. How many different ways can you describe this?
0: We got it.
1: You guys got it.
0: We understand.
1: Right?
0: 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We got it.
1: It's about
0: we
1: to get real
0: it.
1: Good in Toronto, like best summer ever.
0: I want dessert, too. 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
11: CHFI traffic. I'm Asher Roth. Eastbound 401 east of Dixie in the Collectors. The right lane is blocked because of a crash. Watch for debris reported on the southbound 400 south of the 401. Traffic spotters say it's in the two left lanes. There's a stalled vehicle on the northbound DVP at Eglinton. It was in the center lane, but it's moved to the left shoulder. And in town, there's a crash on Lawrence east of Dufferin. The left lane is blocked in both directions.

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Saturday night, he kicks off his run at Rogers Stadium. Bruno Mars will be here. And of course, courtesy of Rogers and CHFI, you could be there Saturday night. Just need you listening all day tomorrow for Bruno Mars songs. Then your chance to win the tickets, 8 a.m. Friday morning with Pooja and Gurdeep. 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And right now, KC and JoJo at CHFI Toronto.

have one more Cash Call keyword to come today. Chance to win that $1,000 tomorrow morning with Pooch and Deep on the Cash Call. Adele has one more keyword after 7. She has your feel-good 80s and 90s as well on this slightly cooler, cloudy night. It's getting cooler tomorrow, actually, 14, but the sun will return before we start to dip through the week down to 12. Then the summer and the sunshine will return next week.

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1: With CHFI traffic, I'm Asher Roth. Eastbound 401 east of Dixie in the Collectors, the right lane is blocked because of a crash. Watch for a stalled vehicle on the northbound DVP at Eglinton. It's off to the left shoulder with a flatbed tow on scene. In town, watch for a crash on Lawrence east of Dufferin. The left lane is blocked in both directions. 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
3: Gotta love short work weeks. 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Hey, what's going on, Toronto? 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
3: 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Oh, and then, of course, at the end of the month, you have a chance to win $10,000. 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
1: What were we thinking? Like, what were we thinking when we got rid of all our clothes when we were younger? Do you ever say that to yourself? Hey, what's up? I'm Adele. Thanks for having us on. I don't know about you, but I love to thrift shop and vintage shop. I can't believe they even call some of the clothes that we wore back in the day vintage. But every time I go into a local business or I'm shopping online and I check out the vintage stuff, it's stuff we threw away when we were younger. Like, I saw a belt the other day for $35 that I remember buying at Stitches for $19.99 back in the day. But yeah, and then of course, I'm sure you see it, the Y2K, that's what they call it, the Y2K style. I'm like, oh my gosh. Like, think about it. We would have made so much money off of clothing in our basement. Or maybe you still have some. CHFI.

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2: 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Hey, what's up? 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Good luck. 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
1: Yes, look at us. Wednesday night, it is almost the weekend. I hope you're doing well, Toronto. It's Adele. Hang out. I'll take care of the music for you. You have enough to worry about. I have handpicked some of my favorite songs from the 80s and the 90s coming up. We'll hear from Madonna, also Toto, some Stars on 54. But first, Richard Marx, and right here waiting, 98.1 CHFI.